Everybody had to pay and pay. A hustle here and a hustle there. New York City's the place where they said, hey, babe,

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2: There are places I'll remember all my life. Though some have changed, some forever, not for better. Some have gone, and some remain. All these places have their moments. With lovers and friends, I still can recall. Some are dead, and some are living. In my life,

enemies, friends, and lovers, there is no one compares with you. And these memories lose their meaning. When I think of love as something new. Though I know I'll never lose affection for people and things that went before. I know I'll often stop and think about them.

This is one thing that I was going to wait a while before we talked about. Maybe we'll talk about it now so you can think about it. Because we all have to make some kind of plans for ourselves. It's a free concert from now on.

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And you damn well better treat each other that way, because if you don't, then we blow the whole thing. But we've got it right there.

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It's just strictly instrumental.

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And things seem so different now.

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Little rock and falls, and they jizz, dress me up in sticky. Head is round the corner where I shelter. Is something a schism? The living out of style. If you believe or deceive, common sense says, shouldn't you see? Let me take you down the corridors of my

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The constant struggle ensures my insanity. 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We're hungry, beware of our appetite. Distant drums ring the news of a kill tonight.

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When they juice, juicy, dressing you up, it's dizzy. Confused by different memories, details of Asian reminiscences, conversations. I watch become a venom, it's my brain thinks from like. So I listen, I use a calm kind. As I grow, and as I grow collective. Before the move, sit on the perspective. Mr. Quail in the crevice and watches from the precipice. Imperial passage. Heat from the sun someday slowly passes. Until then, you have to live with yourself. Until then, you have to live with yourself.

my brain thinks bomb like bomb like my brain thinks bomb like bomb like.